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But either way,

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What is temporal and what is permanent?

0: She is a grandmother and her grandchild advises.
1: Intergalactic DJs, stretch your wrist. Intergalactic dancers, prepare yourself for that 21st century twist. Trip with the intergalactic travelers. Inner,

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With unshaken aim, it attains the summit. Gains a new budget of energy that eagerly runs with the heat of a thousand suns. You dig? With the heat of a thousand suns.

Stevie Wonder said, in her visions, interpretation, watch with your ears. Aretha Franklin said, respect. Barry White said, love. Nina Simone said, to be young, gifted, and black.

or adversity. Mercy, mercy, mercy. Oliver Nelson said, stolen moments. Isley Brothers said, harvest for the world.

I know there is a force far wiser than I. The creator has a master plan. From the pen of Leon Thomas and Pharoah Sanders, Alex Haley said Roots. Gerald Wilson said you better believe it. Charlie Parker said now is the time.

Bobby Bland said, as soon as the weather breaks. Sam Cooke said, you sent me. Roy Ayers says, believe in yourself. Gil Scott Heron said, winter in America. Hugh Masekela said, grazing in the grass. Richard Pryor said, how long? How long will it take for us to become one? How long will it take for us to become unified? How long will it take us to understand the meaning of understanding? How long will it take us to do what we have to do?

0: Remember the past so you can deal with the future. Malcolm X. Muhammad Ali.
1: Muhammad.
0: Marcus Garvey.
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0: Rick Holmes.
1: Rick Holmes.
0: Miriam Makeba.

Louis Armstrong. People and more have made strong contributions to mankind because of their compassion and humanitarianism, dealing with their self-identification. Based around love and unity, these men are now performing.

0: precious to mankind. We are to pass it on to the next generation. We shall never forget. Remember to remember to never forget.
1: How long? How long?
0: How long? It's how long?
1: How long?
0: How long?
1: How long?
0: How long will it take? How long will it take?

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I need someone who's gonna make me feel something in my soul. 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
1: Something happened. 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I know there's something dread, man. Yeah? And they just rock it right. 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

0: Tanya Stevens alongside DJ Glue with the Crack Kids Group. Lisbon, Portugal, you don't know what it's all about.
1: If a sound boy wants a clash.

one place. It all adds up to a universe. 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It's not off in space somewhere. 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It's right here.